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0: you see a car down in a ditch, what do?
1: Pull over and see if they're okay.
0: You do?
1: Well, if I feel, I just, but I don't ever normally see one.
0: I've seen cars in ditches. I just keep driving for the most part. Unless there's something like a massive smoke coming out and nobody's there. See a car. I didn't realize you guys were such good Samaritans.
2: You should probably check to see if someone's in there.
0: But usually I can see. You can see if someone's in there.
1: Yeah, and if they're not, then you don't pull over. But you're acting, I thought you were saying, if we pull, drive by and we see someone in a ditch, what do we do?
0: Well, a car. There's a car in a ditch with nobody in there.
1: So, oh, nobody's in there.
0: I don't know. You can't see anybody in there.
1: Okay. I don't know. I guess you're right. If nobody's in there.
0: No, I'm just a bad person, I guess.
1: Well, you're talking me into being a bad person.
0: No. I'm also doing it to build up this kid. So he's 16 and he sees a car in a ditch. Can't see if anyone's even in, but he pulls over just because he sees a car in a ditch. He's coming from behind. And he's like, let me just go look and see what's up. Gets out, walks down, sees a woman, but she's like out of her seat. So there was no head.
2: Whoa.
0: You couldn't see her. But he happened to pull over. He's a good Samaritan, opposite of me, apparently. And called 911. The woman was taken to the hospital. Doctor said if she had arrived even 20 minutes later, she probably wouldn't have survived.
2: Yeah.
0: But he said his gut said pull over, even though he couldn't see if anyone was in the car or not. I would just assume if there's a car and I don't see anybody in it, they've already got out. And
1: your gut would speak to you. If there was someone in there.
2: That means that all the times you've seen cars in ditches, there was no one in there.
0: Guys, don't make me feel better. I'm just a bad person. From this story, I'm a bad person.
1: I mean, how many cars do you see in ditches, though?
0: None.
1: Right. So you don't really know.
0: Unless I just don't remember it because I was like, just a car in a ditch. Don't remember that.
2: Keep on driving.
0: Don't store that in the file cabinet. But yeah, the point of the story is good for this kid and we should all like pay attention and do some pulling over. A little more pulling over. That's from Sunny Skies. That's what it's all about. 96.9 The Cat.

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0: 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What is your benchmark for flying and or driving?
1: For me, it's 10 hours. I know it's long, but it works for me.
0: If it's longer than 5 hours, I'm flying. It's our talkback of the day. What's yours? It's 3 a.m. in the morning.

96.9 The Cat. Hey there, it's Ashley with your new Country Hour. We're going to hear from Blake Shelton, Jelly Roll, Ashley McBride, and more. Keep it right here, getting things started tonight with Kane Brown and Woman.

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Jelly Roll taking a page out of Johnny Cash's book, filming the video for this song at San Quentin Correctional Center. This is Hands Up on The Cat.

0: 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We're giving away Titanic exhibition riddle tickets.
1: That's right. All you have to do, send in a talk back. Challenge me.
0: It's Producer Hunter's Riddle Challenge on Graham in the Mornings. We'll see you at 8.

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Going to be making a stop to see us at Skyla Credit Union Amphitheater in September. 96.9 The Cat. So we are Charlotte's number one for new country. Loving this new one from Luke Combs. It's Beat by

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1: Hey, welcome to After Midnight, everybody. Show number 1667 is on right now, and I'm your host, Granger Smith, officially telling you, welcome to the weekend. Happy Saturday. I've got some good news coming up I want to read for you, and Hudson's got some Nashville news to read for you, and I got a whole bunch of good country music to play for you. Hang tight. Hour number one of After Midnight starts right now.

weekend. Here's one we'll dedicate to our weekend workers. 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

Charlotte's number one for new country, 96.9 The Cat. Yes, the weekend is here. How about we get it rolling with some good news? What do you say? Stay tuned for two songs, and I'll share it with you.

96.9 The Cat. Man, it is late at night, early morning Saturday. What has got you up at this hour? I appreciate you hanging out. Call me up and share. My number's 866-607-8383.

0: 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Ann Hudson coming in with the latest Nashville updates. Ann, what do you have for us today?
1: Oh, it's not Granger. Did you see Megan Maroney got candid about who she wrote "Who Hurt You" about? You know that song, pretty much ripping into a guy? I got that story coming up in your Nashville news now.

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Mornings in the country. 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
7: 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I'm your host, Granger Smith. It's After Midnight. Happy weekend. Hey, what did you do as a kid that you got away with? We've been asking that question. 866-607-8383. Let me know. I've also got Earl Dibbles Jr., the country boy, coming in here with a dumb criminal story. It's hour number two. It's After Midnight. Let's go. I'm a new

96.9 The Cat, Charlotte's number one for new country. So what did you do as a kid that you got away with? We'll talk about this in two songs, 866-607-8383.

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7: Hey, thanks for starting your Saturday here with me on After Midnight, y'all. I know, it's officially the weekend, and I'm Granger Smith, your host. I've got some things I want to talk about that went down on this day in history coming up, plus some Nashville news with Ann Hudson. Have you heard? Well, she's going to fill you in. A lot to discuss here in the middle of the night, you third shifters working on a Saturday. I'm glad you're with me.

the old weekend checklist. Load up the cooler. Ignore that honey-do list. Yeah. What else we got here? Oh, yeah. Play some country music. Nice and loud, too. 96.9 The Cat. Charlotte's number one for new country.

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1: Okay, the first day of the First World War began on this day. 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

weekdays after midnight. Crank it up. But if you wake the neighbors, don't blame us. You know what? On second thought, never mind. We don't care. 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

0: 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Ann Hudson is coming up next with all the latest from Nashville. 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
1: I thought this was so cool, Granger. I got to interview Brantley Gilbert, and he talked about Hulk Hogan asking him to write the theme song for his wrestling league, and this was right before he passed away. I'll tell you what he said coming up in your Nashville News next.

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7: 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I'm Granger Smith, your host here at After Midnight. Whatever the reason you're up early or up late, I'm just thankful you're with me. I've got this question. What is your hometown famous for? 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

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I really appreciate you waking up and starting Saturday with me here on After Midnight. I'm your host, Granger Smith. What has got you up so early on a Saturday? 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
1: Hey, Granger. 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I just want to say good morning. I'm currently on my way to work, and I hope you have a wonderful day. Thank you.
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8: Saturday morning, early risers, what's up? This is After Midnight. I'm your host, Granger Smith. Thank you for making this America's favorite radio program. I've got some good news. Besides the fact that it's Saturday, hang tight, I want to read you that. Plus, there is some Nashville news. Have you heard about it yet? Well, Ann Hudson is coming in here quickly to inform you. Hang tight for all of this. Don't touch that dial.

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Yes, the weekend is here. How about we get it rolling with some good news? What do you say? Stay tuned for two songs, and I'll share it with you.

96.9 The Cat, Charlotte's number one for new country. Have you checked out our After Midnight Instagram lately? It looks completely different than it did just a couple weeks ago. Do you like keeping up with some of your favorite artists? 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It'll take you right to it. 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
1: Hey, Granger, this is Phil. I'm calling because I'm down in Tucson. I'm driving up to Flagstaff this morning for work, and it got me up at crazy hours driving, and I just wanted to say hi. What's up to everybody?
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1: Hey, Granger, this is Phil. I'm calling because I'm down in Tucson. I'm driving up to Flagstaff this morning for work, and it got me up at crazy hours driving, and I just wanted to say hi. What's up to everybody?
2: The crazy hour people. That's who we are. Thanks for listening, brother. Yeah, this time.

Late Night Country just hits different. And Granger is bringing the soundtrack to your overnight. Thanks for being a part of the After Midnight family.

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6: 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I've got one final hour of Saturdays After Midnight starting right now. Welcome. I'm Granger Smith, your host. I've got some things that went down on this day in history I want to talk about that I've written down, plus some Nashville news, the latest stories about your favorite stars out there in Nashville with Ann Hudson. All of this here as we get our Saturday rolling. We are After Midnight.

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1: Okay, the first day of the First World War began on this day. 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

96.9 The Cat, Charlotte's number one for new country. I appreciate you listening here late on a Friday, early on a Saturday. Where do you have After Midnight turned up tonight? My number's 866-607-8383. 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

0: 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Ann Hudson is coming up next with all the latest from Nashville. 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
1: I thought this was so cool, Granger. I got to interview Brantley Gilbert, and he talked about Hulk Hogan asking him to write the theme song for his wrestling league, and this was right before he passed away. I'll tell you what he said. Coming up in your Nashville news next. Just when I-

0: 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I do hope you're listening on our free iHeartRadio app, because right now, chance to win Luke Bryan concert tickets. 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
0: 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We'll throw it on the show. It's Graham in the Mornings.

Casey Carter on 96.9 The Cat. And best wishes to this guy, Bailey Zimmerman, just had to cancel his UK and European leg of his tour. Said he needs to take time to focus on important family matters. Everything's okay. It's just that his family needs his attention.

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0: 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We'll fire it back up Monday morning, 9 o'clock on the Cat.

Zach Brown, his wife Kendra Scott, and others were on Celebrity Family Feud the other night, taking on Nikki Guyton. Did you happen to catch the episode? Not going to tell you who won, just in case. I don't want to spoil anything for you, but it was super fun to watch. Catch it. It's Ella Langley now on The Cat. Just

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0: I love that. Be sure you set us as preset number one. It's John Morgan now on The Cat. Oui, oui.

0: There's Josh Ross on Charlotte's number one for new country, 96.9 The Cat. Casey Carter, thank you so much for letting us be part of your day, part of your weekend. Got to give a shout out to Danny in Huntersville, who's reviewing menus now that Queen's Feast Charlotte Restaurant Week is going on.
1: I am wildly indecisive about food and love to mix and match like the cheese from this sandwich with the veggies from this. And I have to like have a plan before I get there. Otherwise, we'll never eat.
0: All right. Fair enough. I hope you got that plan solidified and have a great time dining out tonight. So many great meals and deals to be had. 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

0: zone am I on? What country am I in?
1: It doesn't matter. It's 5 o'clock somewhere.
0: It's always on 5 in Margaritaville, come to think of it.
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This artist is amazing. Her name is Taylor Austin Dye. Check out Man For That, and I'll tell you how you can see Taylor and others right after her song.

0: That's Taylor Austin Dye on Charlotte's number one for new country, 96.9 The Cat. And she is going to be joining us with 96.9 The Cat's Rising Stars Concert presented by Eastwood Homes and Thompson. 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This is going to be such a fun night. 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

0: Casey Carter on 96.9 The Cat. 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

0: Kenny Chesney on Charlotte's number one for new country, 96.9 The Cats. I am Casey Carter. The Cats teamed up with Lebo's to get you into the biggest shows of the summer, including Luke Bryan later this month at True Lion Amphitheater. 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
1: 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Man, I need those Luke Bryan tickets. It would be absolutely amazing to take someone to that concert. He puts on the best show. Come on, Cat, hook me up.
0: All right, so Shane is in to win, and we'd love to hear from you, too. 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

got Stuff the Saddlebags going on until 4 o'clock this afternoon with 96.9 The Cat over at Independence Harley-Davidson. Hope you can drop off some school supply donations to benefit Guardians of the Children Mecklenburg chapter. Also food trucks, live music giveaways, ton of fun. 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Wow.

0: Casey Carter on 96.9 The Cat. Michelle's cranking us up this afternoon. What you up to?
1: I just left Costco to start running errands.
0: Ah, yes, adulting. 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

0: 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I'm thinking gas entirely too expensive. 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
1: 96.9 The Cat, what's going on? It's Erica DeLong. If you're looking to make an impact in a positive way today, stop by Independence Harley-Davidson. We are stuffing the saddlebags. It's going on until 4 o'clock, so you got a little bit longer to bring new school supplies, helping out our local kids. So Independence Harley-Davidson for 4 o'clock today. Here's Cole Swindell.

0: Hey guys, it's I Heart Country on The Verge artist Stella Lefty. And that was my song, Boston.
1: 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He's going to be here August 22nd. All you got to do right now is leave us a talk back message on our free I Heart Radio app. Why do you deserve to win these tickets? It's going to be a great show. Plus, he's busy. American Idol Season 25 kicks back up on August 20th.

0: 96.9 The Cat, it's Erica DeLong. Thank you for listening. And Stephanie, you say you are the friend of the year because your bestie's out of town right now for the past couple of weeks, and you've been doing her a major favor.
1: Whenever she gets packages, she tells me where to hide them so he can't see them when they get back from their trip.
0: That is hilarious. And that's a ride or die friend for you. I love that. Thank you so much for listening, Stephanie.

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It is Erica DeLong, who was out at Bank of America Stadium last night. It was the Carolina Panthers' annual fan experience. So many fans, so much fun as we gear up for the season. Cannot wait. Tag us in your photos if you're out there.

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Morgan Wallen and Post Malone on 96.9 The Cat. It is Erica DeLong and hundreds of Morgan Wallen fans in Michigan. They got scammed. Bought tickets to Morgan Wallen's show. Did not get any tickets. Scammed out of hundreds of dollars. It just goes to show, no matter what you think it looks legit, you got to make sure it is the real deal, like Ticketmaster. Here's

Chris and Al Dean on 96.9 The Cat. It's Erica DeLong. He was just asked, if he had one thing to choose to get rid of in this world, what would it be? And he said, hands down, social media. He said, I know I have to do it. My wife's an influencer, but people are spending way too much time on their phones. I'm guilty, too. You start doom scrolling, you just get sucked in. Here's Carrie Underwood.

Jelly Roll and Lainey Wilson on 96.9 The Cat. It is Erica DeLong. I am obsessed with watching Lainey Wilson's Instagram. When she does videos with her new husband, love seeing the behind the scenes, what Lainey's like off the stage.

0: Hey guys, it's I Heart Country on The Verge artist Stella Lefty. And that was my song, Boston.
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Morgan Wallen on 96.9 The Cat. And Charlotte now making a top city list, top 15 in the country for the best city for jobs, career growth, which is phenomenal. We do have a lot of growth here in Charlotte. And Wilmington also making the cut in the top 25. Those are the only two North Carolina cities that made the cut.

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going to stop in North Carolina next Friday night. He'll be in Raleigh, which his daughter is also performing. She just made a surprise appearance on his latest show. So fingers crossed she pops up on stage in Raleigh as well. It's 96.9 The Cats.

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It is back at Coyote Joe's October 8th with this guy, Tyler Nance, one of our rising stars. 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

0: star Shane Proffitt. 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

0: Jason Aldean on 96.9 The Cat. He was asked if he could quit one thing in this world, what would it be? And he said social media. He said, of course I have to have it because of this profession. My wife's an influencer. But he was like, I think people doom scroll way too much, get sucked in. I'm also guilty of that. You expect to only spend 5 minutes on your phone, and then here you are an hour later still scrolling.
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1: 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It's Erica DeLong. Got Bill on the phone. What you getting into this weekend?
2: I'm decluttering, getting ready to sell my house, downsize. Woohoo!
1: You'll probably find stuff you haven't seen in like years. You're like, oh, I didn't even know I had this still.
2: Yeah. I'm like, why am I holding on this stuff I didn't use, didn't know I had, and ain't going to do nothing with, but I still feel compelled to hold on to it.
1: That is so true. Good luck with that, because that's a tough job to get through.
2: I'm going to try to close my eyes and overload and just throw it away.
1: Well, have a good weekend. Thank you for calling us. Yeah.

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0: 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We'll throw it on the show. It's Graham in the Mornings.

96.9 The Cat. Let me know if you agree with this or you disagree. Hit me up in the DMs at Erica DeLong. Taylor Swift may have a banner hanging from the rafters at Madison Square Garden because her wedding was such a big deal. It will be hanging up there with championship banners and retired jerseys. Do you think she deserves a banner at MSG?

96.9 The Cat. It is Erica DeLong. So cool meeting a lot of you last night at FanFest, the Carolina Panthers annual celebration, kicking off that practice, getting autographs from the players. I yelled and screamed with excitement so much. My voice is going out. It was such a good time. Make

is Luke Bryan, and guess what? 96.9 The Cat and Lebo's getting you into the biggest shows of the summer. Like Luke Bryan, he's going to be here August 22nd. What you got to do for a chance to win? 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

0: 96.9 The Cat. It's Erica DeLong and Shaylee. What are you doing tonight?
1: I'm so excited to see the Odyssey. Everyone's so hype about it, so I'm pumped.
0: It's up against Spider-Man, but they still say it's going to do great at the box office and it's a really good movie.
1: I hope so.
0: Report back. Let us know. And thank you for listening.

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are so excited. It's 96.9 The Cats Rising Stars, presented by Eastwood Homes. It's back at Cody Joe's October 8th. Got Tyler Nance, Shane Prophet, Taylor Austin Dye, Kelsey Hart, and this guy, Cole Goodwin. Grab those limited advance tickets now. They're only $9.69.

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0: 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What is your benchmark for flying and or driving?
1: For me, it's 10 hours. I know it's long, but it works for me.
0: If it's longer than 5 hours, I'm flying. It's our talkback of the day. What's yours? It's Graham in the Mornings. Oh, no.

96.9 The Cat. So we're about to hang out with Cole Swindell. 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